Right on, baby. For the first time in my life, I feel that very same way. And I want you to know, baby, what it really feels like to be close to someone. You know, once in everybody's life, the true meaning of love is experienced. You learn how to love, and most of all, how good it feels to be loved by someone that really loves you.

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She just wanna have fun and I could give her what she wants.

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1: 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You heard me?
2: 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I like the dirty.

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C'est ma baby. I go boja. Boom to see my baby. Where the moon that woman who just want me to. 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